Immer Futzele. Jerim. Yes, it's Panache. Gumnandi, that clap me. Never tell us about Petit Pepe.

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3: 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And do not forget that this is Maputo Corridor Radio, the English service of the Radio Mozambique, with the program about Inyambane. It is streamed directly from the seat of Inyambane, the gateway for tourism adventure in Mozambique. As you remember, Inyambane was declared the tourism capital of Mozambique. 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Kapadesh is the band that greets us by the song Sumbi. Please, Sumbi, do not cry. Yes, do not cry. We are here with the Welcome to Inyambane program.
4: Sumbi, singi wusi dogor lago. Unga siweti kumakolo, wagudwana kulidiwo. Sumbi, singi wusi dogor lago. Unga siweti kumakolo,

0: After this greeting from Kapadesh Bent with Sumbi, now is a moment to know about the last week, how it behaved regarding to the crime and accidents in the province. Adert Ofman is the spokesperson at the provincial police commander in Inyambani, who is starting by drug transportation, where two citizens were jailed.
1: In the during of the last week, the police here in Inyambani province found two men of 25 and 31 years old at the passenger bus in the Save River checkpoint. They was taking drugs. It's 19 kilograms of drug, and they was leaving from Maputo to Tete on that bus, and the drug it was in them bags. That means they take it to the jail, and they will respond for the drug trafficking crime. In the same place, the police found also at the bus of passengers 9 kilograms of drugs. When the police asked the people who work on the driver and him assistant, they said that they found it in Maputo, where someone who is responsible to take goods and put in the car put there. That drug, it was in the vehicle accessory boxes, and police did the rest and found that drug. And the assistant of that bus is there now to show us exactly where he found that drugs. In the Panda district, some women of 20 years old, he threw the coconut for him cousins, and that small boy lost his life at the hospital.
0: In this police briefing, Adert Ofman said that four persons passed away in two accidents occurred in the province of Inyambani.
1: Accidents. We resist a collision between cars on the N1 near of South River, where a heavy goods vehicle collided with another vehicle, causing the death of three people. In Inyarimi district near of Songola, also in N1, a passenger car collided with a motorcycle, causing the death of the motorcycle driver. Because of that situation, the police here in Inyambani province appeal all people to tell the police about people who trafficking drugs and doing bad things, and to resolve that situation, because you know that the problem of drugs is not good and is making a bad situation in our society. We want to eliminate that situation, and we hope to find the help of all people. We want to appeal also to solve family situations on peace without using violence. The way of violence are not good. Is that why we want to ask the people to avoid the violence? Because of the accidents, we want to appeal the drivers to avoid driving fast in our roads. Avoid driving fast. They have to control things about all signs, all traffic signs in the street. Avoid doing situations which can take the car involving in accidents.
0: That was Adert Ofman, the spokesperson of the police commander in Inyambani, talking about the situation of crime and accidents in the province. The Kingfisher International College hosted last week the first edition of Winter Fair. Yes, that was the first edition of Winter Fair. Stay inside of this story in the next minutes, but by this moment, we are going to join here the Director of Culture and Tourism in Inyambane, Mr. Samuel Jr., to talk about the festival which are being prepared for this year. There are many festivals. This is why we say Inyambane has no low season. The first one is the Big Msaho, which is the Timbila Festival, which takes place each year at the end of August in Kisiko. Mr. Samuel Jr., Inyambane has no low season. Is it true?
2: Thank you. Our challenge is to have our destination without the low seasons. This is our challenge. That's why we are working so hard to promote many activities to entertain our guests who comes to Inyambane. As you said, we launched last week the number 30 edition of Msaho Festival, Timbila Festival, which takes place year by year in Kisiko. This festival will take place in 3 days. The first day will be the artistic residence, where we'll deal about how to promote Timbila, how to preserve Timbila,

0: have a showcase of the many groups of Timbila, and we'll invite other cultures manifestation beside Timbila. This number day 29th will be the main day where all the guests will take place, main activities which we are preparing for it.
1: You said there are guests invite us to join this 30th edition of Timbila. Are there Timbila players from other provinces who will come to join this edition?
0: Yes, but not exactly Timbila players, but some of them, they use Timbila joining with other instrument. For example, we'll have Zore will take place, and we are so inviting some group from Masinga, which they use Timbila as the main instrument, but joining with other. And also we'll have the singers, because we know that we'll have many guests which they like Timbila, others they like other kind of culture activities, and other they like to watch musician while they're singing. So we like to display main activities to entertain the different guests will take place in Kisiko.
1: Regarding to this promotion of the Timbila in Inyambani, 3 days of Msao, is the province organized for this biggest, largest festival?
0: Not only the province of Inyambani, we are involving people from Inyambani and also from other provinces. We have some artists which comes from Italy, from Holland, which they involved on this preparation. So we are working so hard to display the good events, the best one, more than the others which they have taken place in the other years.
1: Yes, Mr. Samuel. A part of Timbila Festival, we knew that the province is preparing a new festival, which is called Beer Festival. Can you detail it?
0: Yeah, of course, as I said, we are preparing many activities just to entertain our guests in Inyambani. As you say, as you know, Vilankulu, it's the main destination, tourist destination in our province. So by 25 and 26 of September, will take place in the first edition of which we call September Beer Festival. We are preparing so hard for that. Many activities will be done. So besides testing the many beers made from Mozambique, we will have singers, we'll have a gastronomy, we'll have a safari, we'll have horse riding, and also other sport activities which will take place in that place. So we are working so hard, and I would like to invite all the guests from away from Inyambani and also inside of Inyambani to visit us on those days. They will enjoy a lot of our culture.
1: Mr. Samuel, this festival is a beer festival, September Beer Festival. Is the beer is conventional one or traditional beer? Or just detail it.
0: It will be exactly beer.
1: Okay.
0: So we can contact the 2M.
1: Okay.
0: We contact the Anakin. We contact the Bazarut beer from Vilankulu, and we contact the Mafalala from Maputo. Our purpose is to promote the local beer. So beverage, yes. But it doesn't mean that in Tofu will be sold only the local beer. But in that festival will be only the local beer. So the guests who need to drink other things, they can found in the lodges and in the hotels. Our purpose is to promote the local beer, the local dishes, the local activities. Because we have many things nice to be shown.

was Samuel Jr., the Provincial Director of Culture and Tourism in Inyambane, and the festival, which will take place in August and September. Now, we can listen to one more song, sang by Juliana de Souza with Gigadagada Gigango.

0: is a place where the blue of the sea meets the green of the forests. A place where nature speaks loudly and culture echoes with pride. This place is Inhambane. With over 700 kilometers of coastline, crystal clear waters, and a rich, untouched biodiversity, Inhambane is one of Africa's best-kept secrets.
1: God created the world and everything in it in 7 days. But God decided on the 8th day that he will create Inhambane because he was showing off. So he waited after 7 days, then he made Inhambane.
2: Inhambane, destino de excelência, futuro de oportunidade.
3: The Kingfisher International College in the city of Inhambane has last week organized its first edition of Winter Fair. There were more than 500 people, among them students, teachers, and the local community, who went to witness the festival of science, culture, sport, and gastronomy. After the performance of some activities such as dance, we talked with the dancers, who said that it was amazing to act. Are you feeling cold by this moment?
4: After our performance, it was beautiful.
3: Okay. You're going to tell us your name?
4: My name is Catherine.
3: Catherine who?
4: Catherine Throne.
3: Okay, Catherine Throne. We saw you there performing. How was your performance?
4: I think it was excellent. It was very nice performing with our teacher. She's an excellent dancer, okay. And she teaches us very wonderful dances.
3: How long did you last to master all steps of the dance?
4: Probably 1 month.
3: Come on. 1 month?
4: Yes.
3: Not 2 months?
4: No.
3: No? So, do you think that you can continue dancing with your teacher for the next year, preparing for the next festival?
4: Yes.
3: Yes?
4: Yes.
3: Okay. Thank you. I'm going to hear one more. Student here at the Kingfish, yes, your name?
5: My name is Mikaela Lorraine Matic.
3: Yes, Mikaela. How was your performance?
5: It was very good.
3: Did you feel comfortable?
5: Not really.
3: Not really?
5: No.
3: Why?
5: Because everyone was looking at me.
3: Oh, it means that you are ashamed.
5: Yeah.
3: Yeah. But this is always the first edition of the festival. Do you think that next year the staff, the director, can organize another festival like this one?
5: Yeah.
3: Will you be okay, not ashamed like today?
5: Yeah. Yeah.
3: Really?
5: Mm-hmm.
3: Thank you. Now we're going to talk to the master of these beautiful girls who were performing. Teacher, you're going to tell us your name.
6: Okay, first of all, just thank you to call my dancers to talk about it and call me to master. My name is Carmelie Turi. I'm dancing and I teach dancing here in Kingfish.
3: Yes. How was to prepare this festival? Mainly this performance that we have witnessed today.
6: Oh, it's something like, how can I talk? It's not you don't do it like propose to do it. It's something like, okay, we're done. Let's go do it, okay? And the Mary Janine see us and say, oh, what do you think about it today, the event that we have? I said, okay, let's make the experience. I see that the experience, it's something good. I love it. Yes, appreciate it.
3: Which means that next year, you can prepare with in advance so that you can show a very nice performance than today.
6: Yes, I believe it because I'm working every day to do better, and I'm studying dancing, and I make physical education, and I know what our body needs to make it. We only dance, we prepare our body, make exercise, first of all. And I believe that dance is good things to make our mind open. And I believe that, yes, next year I will make something great in that school.
7: Which means that you feel comfortable in this king's fish.
6: Yes, I feel it. I'm the one that do it. I don't see another one to do it. It's not a proud, but it's something that you see and you tell, well, yeah, I can do it. Let's go do it.
7: Your people like your activity to learn what you teach them.
6: Yes, like it. I receive farmers talk to me about it, and I believe that today I will see another farmers to talk about dancing, to put our child to make dancing. Yes.
7: Thank you.
6: Thank you very much.
3: Thanks, teacher, by interacting with us here at Maputo Corridor Radio. For the science exhibition, we talked with the teacher of physics, who started by saying his own name, followed by his students.
8: Aaron Catcher.
7: Yes, Aaron. What did you bring here with your student? What you are exhibiting here for the community of the Mashavenga?
8: All right, well, we're studying chemical reactions, or reaxão chemical, is that how you say it? And solutions. So some of the kids are mixing hydrogen peroxide, oxigenada de água, how do you say it? Hydrogen peroxide and potassium iodide to create oxygen, and then they're going to create a small explosion. Yeah, just a small one. Hopefully not too big. Not too big, but they have glasses and gloves. If it goes wrong, we're prepared.
7: Do the students master all the knowledge that you transmit to them?
8: Yes, before we did the experiments, we studied about chemical reactions, about reactants and the products. And they've also made posters here explaining the science behind all of their experiments. And they're super excited to show everybody, so they should be able to answer questions about them. Let's find. This is the assessment. Posso fazer uma avaliação agora com você? Pergunta. Yeah, and then we'll see.
7: Okay, but this is the first edition. Do you think that it reached the expectation of the students, maybe the visitors who came to see what you are doing?
8: To see what we're doing. I hope so. Yeah, we had art. So we had an art exhibition. We had a science exhibition. We showed their performing arts as well. And then people can come and see the classrooms and the community that we're building here at Kingfisher. So estamos juntos com Inhamban, Bara e Tofu. Está muito bom para nós to gather.
7: To be together.
8: Yeah, to come together. Yeah, different cultures. I'm originally from America.
7: Okay.
8: Yeah, but I live here now.
7: For how long living here?
8: 10 años. See? Yeah. But you can tell with my Portuguese, but I swear, yeah? And I'm actually taking a class with the Universidade de Savi, agora. Yeah, Universidade de Savi, à noite. So, durante o dia, sou professor. E à noite, sou estudante.
7: So, studying in Portuguese. Learning
8: in Portuguese. In Portuguese. Uh-huh. Yes. Trying.
7: Portuguese, okay? Yes, after a chat with the teacher, I'm going to hear some students who are exhibiting here some knowledge, what they started daily here at the Kingfish. Your name?
9: Okay, Maisha.
7: Yes, Maisha. What did you bring at this fair?
9: We're doing a science experiment as a group, and in class we've been working on solutions, and we're seeing if gummy bears would dissolve in different substances.
7: Are you feeling comfortable to show and explain all things that you studied here about these issues?
9: Yes, I'm feeling comfortable. Yeah, I'm feeling comfortable, pretty much. Mm-hmm. Just kind of nervous.
7: This is the first edition of the festival. Are you happy?
9: Yes, I am happy. Mm-hmm. It's been fun.
7: There is something which must be improved for the next edition. What would you tell the organizers, the teachers, to do to improve the next edition?
9: Check the weather.
7: Okay, I will invoke that in Portuguese. Your name?
10: Mayara.
7: Mayara. How is to be here at this first edition of the fair?
10: It's good.
7: Mm-hmm. So it is good. If you say it is good, what do you want to mean it is good?
10: It's
7: what
10: exciting.
7: What is happening to say that it's good?
10: There's a lot of people, more than last year. and we're doing a science experiment. Last year we didn't.
7: For the experiment that you are doing here, what did you bring? What are you explaining here for them?
10: We're doing the glowing splint. We're using potassium iodide to check for oxygen to relight a match.
7: And I will make the same question that I made to your colleague. If there is something to improve next edition, what would you say?
10: Excuse me?
7: Is there something to be improved for the next edition? What would be necessary to be done for the next edition?
10: Maybe like...
3: Some fathers and visitors who were there to see what was prepared for the Winter Festival of Fair thank it on the initiative of the staff of this college.
11: Freddy Duplessis from White Sands.
3: Exactly. Yes, for how long are you here in the province of Inhambane, in the city of Inhambane?
11: Almost 20 years.
3: 20 years? It means that the fala português.
11: Poca poca.
3: Poca poca.
11: I'm too old.
3: And you can speak Gitonga, Wadi.
11: No, I got a few words, but not...
3: a few words.
11: I can answer when the police stop me, that's all.
3: Only? Yes, how are you feeling to be here at this festival organized by the school? Is it good? And what is necessary to be improved maybe for the next edition?
11: Yeah, I think it will just grow from here. It was a nice for first time. It's a good start. Mm-hmm. So, we didn't know what to expect and so on. We've catered for them once or twice before from White Sands side. For their own little parties and festivals. So they have not opened like this one. But this is a great idea. I think it's the first year. I think it will grow next year, lots more stalls and so on. I think it's well organized. It will just grow from here.
3: Which means that sometimes it is necessary to the school to open the doors to for the community to show that what happens here.
11: Yeah, definitely. A lot of people have been here a long time, they know about Kingfisher School, but people don't really know what they do. And now you can see with all the activity, the dancing, the karate, the what... and they speak more languages than me. You can see they're really, really doing a good job with the kids. Yeah. That's what people don't see. If you come here, that's what you see now, yeah.
3: In this first winter fair, we had a chance to talk with the exhibitors, and one of them is Papa Dion, who is now living here in the city of Inhambane.
12: My name is Papa Dion, and this is Mama Arit.
3: Exactly. Papa Dion, we found you here with your wife at this fair.
12: Yes.
3: First of all, how is the fair is since you got here in the morning?
12: Oh, I tell you, well, it started at 12 o'clock, but we arrived here a little bit earlier to set up. Everything is well organized. This school is doing a very, very beautiful new venture for this market. I hope next year it will even be better. And they provide us with an opportunity to market directly to the public and to the school teachers and also the parents. And, of course, the children love to eat the mangoes. We actually provide the mangoes at a very, very good price for half a kilogram. And so they can watch our advertisements on the Barra Inhambane community. And we advertise on a weekly basis. And so far, we've got comeback customers, lots of them. So that says that they really enjoy the product a lot.
3: Yes. These are dried mangoes.
12: Yes.
3: To discover this business, first of all, for how long are you here in Inhambane? And Inhambane is big. In which district are you based?
12: Well, we... came very many years ago. We brought Christian groups to Inhambane, and we decided that we can't just visit every now and then, maybe two times a year. That's not good. We wanted to be here for the local people. We are not here for the expats, but we are for the local people, and we are missionaries, me and my wife, and we got sent by God to come to this place. But we needed to find a place where we can make a living, because, you know, nowadays missionaries are not supported financially. We need to make a plan, and we had to sell everything we had there in Pretoria. And we just came here after we found the land, We took us 2 years to find a land.
13: 2 years?
12: Yeah, because you need to find a land which is sustainable. Yeah. And we find a nice stand there in Barra, at close to the lighthouse. And God is good. We bring all the glory to God about that, because it is such a beautiful place, and but no development. So we had to go through all the government legal issues to get all the licenses. It took us 5 years before we could actually build. It took a lot of faith. Took a lot of faith, and we had to revisit our calling a lot. But we are here. And this is a way of bringing some food to our table, supporting our ministry. And but we, God is good. We are still here after 6 years now.
7: 6 years here in Nyambane. These are dried mangoes. How many tons per month do you process?
12: Now, we have got actually a very good supply of the mangoes from the Inarim area, where mangoes are being dried and exported. But this grade of mango is not grade one, it's grade three. So they are not allowed to be exported. That is why we can bring them to the public at a very good price. And we have only started 6 months ago, not even 6 months ago. And we started advertising them on the group in the Inyamban Barra community, and people are very interested. Come back customers who have tasted it, told their friends, and they want on a regular basis. So we, at the moment, we don't plan to expand a lot, because, you know, transport and all that becomes an issue once you start moving tons. Okay. It's not at that level at all.
7: Okay.
12: So it is just a small business at the
7: that
12: moment.
7: It's a small business, which yes. means that you won't process for exportation, no?
12: No,
7: okay.
12: No.
7: But it's local.
12: Yeah, because we don't process. That okay. is for the big market, is for that farm that are looking using local people, teaching them how to farm, and then drying the mangoes and exporting the grade one mangoes. So they've got this residue that have been rejected for grade one.
7: Okay.
12: They call it grade three. Mm-hmm. They are vacuum packed, and we store them in freezers, okay. and bring them to the local communities for a very good price.
7: And what about macadamia? Macadamia is produced here in Nyambane, or you import it from South Africa somewhere?
12: It's actually just a test if the people are interested in getting them. They sell them in Nelspruit at lower prices, because it is the big produce area, you know. So you get those are also not high grade. They are second grade, and we are testing if people are interested in that product.
7: Exactly.
12: It seems so far very a good product.
7: Mm-hmm.
12: Yes.
7: Yes. If you allow me, I want to interview this beautiful lady which is in my front by this moment.
12: Yes.
7: Your name, madam?
14: Mama Arita.
7: Mama Arita, how is to be in Nyambane, and how is to be in Mozambique? As missionary, first of all.
14: Missionary, I love it. Because firstly, we believe that God has sent us here for the people. The people of Inamban are really, they are such gentle people. It's not what Inamban says, the place of the gentle people. And that is actually very, very true. We love it here. It's nice here. We've got our struggles, especially with the language. We are struggling with the Portuguese,
7: exactly.
14: But we are trying. Poco poco, we're going to learn that. Yes, bit by bit. They say, how do you eat an elephant?
7: Exactly.
14: Small all pieces at a time. So.
7: Yes, one piece at a time, you yes. get to satisfy.
14: Yes.
7: And do you feel comfortable doing this activity here with your wife, I mean your husband, selling these dried mangoes?
14: Yes, yes, I'm comfortable with it because I believe that it's a good product. It's not a, it's, although it's grade 3, but it's not inferior. It's very nice. It's still, it doesn't look very nice, you know, like exported quality, but there's nothing but nothing wrong with the taste and the product.
7: Mm-hmm. And how do you think, or what do you think about this initiative of the school to join students, fathers, and the community to be in here so that they can watch and witness what is being done at this school?
14: I think it's excellent. I really love it. I think there must be more days like this where communities can come together, not only because the main thing of this specific gathering is the children, you know, because that's the joint passion and interest. But I think there should be more activities like this where people feel accepted and comfortable, and they can just enjoy a nice afternoon together. And then also for the vendors, they can introduce them their products and sell some of the products, talk to the people and learn what the people want and how the people are. Build a community.
7: That was Papa Dion couple who participated at the first edition of Winter Fair organized by the Kingfisher International College in the city of Inyambane. This is another Arakel, happy people. Listeners, I'm really happy.

0: Listeners of Maputo Cold Radio, it is a time to say goodbye. My name is Armin Masink. I edit it and produce it. This program, and Tomas Valoy was my technician. Bye-bye. We meet next week. By this moment, I wish you a very nice weekend. See you soon.
1: You have just heard Bem-vindo a Inhambane.

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Shit, shit, shit. My teeth, it was a number my dude. 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

It's Javon and 105.9 FM. Did you know that today it's actually Watermelon Day? Yeah, man. It's actually pretty expensive, man. But you know what? Nowadays you can get it in slices across your town, your city. So yeah, man, have yourself some watermelon. It's actually very, very good for your immune as well as your testosterone boost. You know, it's a great testosterone booster. So try it out, yeah? Try it out. Today it's also Commerce Day. It's Picnic Day. It's Clean Your Floors Day. I actually do mine every day, man. So, you know, I don't need a day to remind me of that. Although I need a day to remind me of other things. Just to let you know that later on this week, we're going to be having Vinyl Record Day as well as Lion Day on 105.9 FM. Expecting later on to celebrate World Elephant Day within this very same month.

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3: Mozambique's Minister of Mineral Resources and Energy, Estevão Palé, launched on Thursday the conference on value addition based on available minerals and energy resources, which will take place from the 19th to the 24th of October in Nacala, Nampula province. Kavama aims to bring together the government, investors, operators, universities, research centers, financial institutions, and cooperation partners with the goal of transforming the country's available potential into local development project. The Mozambique LNG mega project is around 45% complete, employs nearly 8,000 workers, and remain on track to begin production in 2029, despite delays caused by the conflict in the Middle East, as according to Total Energies. The update was provided this week during the French Energy Group presentation of its second quarter 2026 results. Total Energies chief executive Patrick Poyane said the project has continued to increase its workforce at the Afungi site in Cabo Delgado province, northern Mozambique. Site construction resumed in January. He said between 7,000 and 8,000 workers are currently engaged in building that very same project. This bulletin of Mozambique news comes to you from Maputo Corridor Radio, your English language service of Radio Mozambique. Mozambique's Constitutional Council, CC, has declared several provisions of the Telecommunication Traffic Control Regulation unconstitutional, ruling that the government overstepped its authority by introducing restrictions on fundamental rights without parliamentary authorization. The ruling is contained in Judge No. 6, CC 2026 of 29 July, following an abstract review of constitutional requested by Ombudsman, who challenged several provisions of the Telecommunication Traffic Control Regulation approved under the Decree 48-2025 of 16 December. Under the regulations, which prompt strong public opposition, the National Communication Institute of Mozambique, INCM, was granted the power to block telecommunication in the event of imminent risk for public security or state security. The regulations, which came into force in December, were introduced a year after several telecommunication blockouts in Mozambique, including disruption to social media platforms during the protests that followed the October 2024 general election. The unrest left more than 400 people dead and resulted in the destruction and looting of businesses and public property. To end the bulletin is the weather forecast from Maputo City, which today is sunny. The high it's at 25 and the low at 17 degrees centigrade. More news when it's 8 o'clock.
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0: 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Not feeling all good, speedy recovery to you. Make sure you do not auto-medicate. Rush yourself to your nearest clinic, hospital, and get yourself checked out. Good morning. This is how the week starts. What are you going to be doing? What's your day like? What's your system like? Do you have any system in plan? If you have one, then believe me, you are on your way to making things right.
1: Nice.
0: Definitely. Yeah. If you want to understand a little more about systems, stay tuned. Don't you go nowhere.
1: You know you are. Yeah. Red Man, Method Man, Blackout 2. Sexy. Hair and nails done up. Girl, you got your wax.

Yeah. And the week starts. It's like the opposite of the other day. And the week starts, man. The week starts today. I hope you're great. I'm good, man. Get going. Get pushing. You know what I mean? I was trying to tell you about Sistema. About system, not Sistema, but system, right? You need to have system in place in order for you to track your work, to track your involvement, to track, you know, what you need to do on a day-to-day basis. And that's basically how you can make sure that you get a constant reminder. I mean, there's nobody in this world who is always motivated every day. You know, there are days we'll wake up with no feeling to do nothing. And there's another thing that you also need to look at. Just think about, how did we get to this working schedule, you know, that you need to work this time, this much, rest this much, have a weekend, you know, where you're supposed to actually rest by that weekend. But, you know, we rest in a different way, whereby we're still going out and stuff. So practically you like in motion that whole week, you know. You got to have a system in place. I'm going to share with you on how you can do that.

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Twitch murder. Ooh. 105.9 FM, Maputo Corridor Radio. 22 minutes right after the hour 8. Welcome to your breakfast morning. So let's talk about systems, yeah? So, man, you have a system in place. Basically, a system will help you track your daily activities. You know what I mean? You know, as you wake up on Monday, what is at stake, what's required of you, and how you should execute that. It's always going to be there, right? So there is no half stepping, no whatsoever. Truck one time, then I fix my mirrors. These system placements, they happened like a week prior to the occurrence, right?

0: You know, like if you're struggling from time maintenance, if you're struggling from basically controlling your time, have you ever felt like you're busy but you never get anything done, but like your day just seems to pass you by without anything concrete done? It's simply because you are not managing your time proper. And the reason you are not managing your time proper is because you do not have a system or a working system. You do have a system, but it's not working.
1: We should link up sometime.
0: So what you need to do is basically just look at your calendar, look at your activities, and start lining them up. So, for example, if you're thinking of maybe you want to read a book, so you determine how many minutes or how many hours per day you can read that book of yours. Like what, how many minutes you need in a day or an hour, hours to read. So let's say it's 1 hour. Okay, cool. So you put it there, 1 hour. At this time, I'm going to be reading. So you also define the time that you're going to be reading.
2: The cash, watch it fall slowly.
0: So you define that time, you know, what time. And Klezio is here. I think Klezio will help us a little bit with this thing. Klezio, sit down, my guy. Sit down. Tamahansi. Oh, you just need me to open the mic. You don't want to sit down?
3: Not at all.
0: Okay. He's still a young man, so he doesn't need to sit down. He never gets tired. He can walk from here to my toilet, go and come back. So Eva is our boss here at the radio. Must just keep giving Klezio more job. He's so energetic, flipping young. You know what I mean? So Klezio, I'm here talking about I've realized that I could not, you know, work around my time. Like I'm struggling with time. Like I'm always busy, but I never get anything done. Right, so I'm busy. Like, oh, I'm busy. Sometimes you even call me. I can't talk. I can't figure because I'm always busy. But at the end of the day, when I try to see what was I doing, what did I gain from that business? There is nothing, you know. So I was just saying that, you know, I mean, I've just been reading a little bit about how to basically make my time worth me a while, and then I learned about this thing called system, you know. Well, I just try to explain to the listeners whereby it's basically you create your own calendar and you mark everything that you're going to be doing each and every day. So if you want to read, or you can, like, you know, get like designated an hour for reading. If you want to learn a new language, you like, okay, maybe I need 30 minutes to learn Chinese. Like what I want to do. I actually want to put in like 30 minutes to learn Chinese. I think people should learn Chinese.
3: Why?
0: I seriously think people should learn. Like, I'm telling you, like, I just realized that people need to learn Chinese. Like, I just feel like, no, there's a lot of Chinese circulating across the world.
3: Yes.
0: Yeah, in Mozambique also. There's a lot of them in Mozambique.
3: In matter of fact, the Chinese people are the most touristic people in the world.
0: You see?
3: Yes.
0: Touristic people in the world.
3: Oh, yes.
0: Yeah, so In Mozambique right now, as I'm speaking to you, if you walk out this building where we are, you're going to find a building where there's Chinese people. You know what I mean? And what's happening is what? I don't know whether they are rude. I do think Chinese are rude people. You've been to China. Maybe you have a different perspective. Matter of fact, we're not even talking about Chinese, but somehow we got to squeeze them here. So Chinese people are a little bit rude, right? I don't know whether is because of the language barrier. Maybe it's the language barrier, but rudeness most of the time has nothing to do with language barrier. Because, you know, even if you cannot speak your language, you can feel the rudeness from the Chinese man. So I just realized that there's difficulties also in communicating with them. Right? So he has a shop. He owns a shop, but he can't speak the clients. He can't speak Shanghai. I know there's Chinese that do speak Shanghai, by the way. But most Chinese cannot speak, not even Portuguese. So if I cannot, you're selling something and I cannot, you cannot communicate with your potential client, you depend on a third party. And so it's like me, if I have business to the Chinese guy, I need to talk to his worker, the worker that fears the boss. So the worker will just cut me off because he's scared of the boss. You know what I mean?
3: Of course.
0: And then I feel like this for people, for example, for people that are on the job market looking for work, I think they run a greater chance of getting employed whenever maybe they go face to face with a Chinese guy and asking for work and communicating in that man's language, because they have a problem of, I think they do have a problem of learning other people's languages. So if we can meet them halfway by learning their language, then it becomes easier for you or for me, for whoever, to engage and communicate with China people, Chinese people, back and forth. You know what I mean? That's just my take. So we were talking about
3: losing, being busy.
0: Yeah, being busy and not getting nothing done. So I was talking, okay, so Chinese, you want to learn how to speak Chinese, you put it there on your calendar for your daily activities. You want to learn Forex, you put it there. I have an hour to do this. I have an hour to check my phone, actually. Like, I just have an hour to check my phone. You know what I mean? And then I have 4 hours or 6 hours at the radio. And you have this system that also shows whenever you're off, when you're not at work, what do you do? When you're working a different shift at work, what do you do? You know what I mean? And then you'll just look at it and then you just follow it through. So things that might, of course, there might be things that will happen that are not part of your system.
3: Yes.
0: You know what I mean? But if you follow the system, then you're most likely to start seeing that, nah, man, you're actually getting things done. You know, it's effective, you know. So that's what I was talking about. Now, you know, you got a lot to say. You also got to, you got to address the Chinese issue. You've been to China, and the system thing. Let's go.
3: Okay. First of all, I would like to say good morning for the listeners of Maputo Karate Radio, and try a little bit to agree with whatever you said. Yes,
0: okay.
3: Because someone's life needs a plan, a roster, something that will guide. However, given the circumstance that our daily activities, daily life, daily everything, because you know, you can plan something, but at the end of the day, you do not succeed because of the parts. Mm. So whatever you are planning, wherever you put in your roster, make sure that it doesn't depend completely on the fed parts, because I'm not saying that don't do the system or the roster of your activities, of your daily activities. I'm saying that make sure that the activities, the main activities of your plan, of your daily plan, do not depend on fed parts. Then make sure also that whatever you are planning, it doesn't also have to involve others. If it involves, you make sure that you are dealing with serious people.
0: Mm.
3: Yes, because we Mozambicans, we have a culture of saying "hima said, hima uitu." Yes, not exactly 7 o'clock. Not exactly. Not exactly.
0: So it's like, I must say,
3: yes. Anytime around 7 o'clock, anytime around
0: it can end up being
3: you see. So that's the point.
0: We don't keep time. We don't have a system. We actually do have a system. That's the system we have, which is not effective. We do have. That's a system.
3: Before our former editor Jose Tembe went to the retirement, he told me a story about the interviewing the British High Commissioner to Mozambique. Next door. Yes, I think the interview was set or scheduled for something around 11 o'clock. I said 11 o'clock. No, 11 o'clock. No, boss.
0: 11 o'clock.
3: Yes, 11 o'clock. Yes, and because he's next to, he made it there something around a quarter before 11 o'clock. and the British High Commissioner by the time, I don't know, he was informed that the reporter from Maputo Kaurna the radio is already here and is ready to start with the interview. The answer from the commissioner was this: we agreed to meet at 11 o'clock. Not any time before 11 o'clock. Exactly at 11 o'clock. You know, the British people are good on timing.
0: Are they?
3: Yes.
0: Okay.
3: If you arrive after 11 o'clock, you are late. If you arrive before,
0: you are ill.
3: Yes. Yes. Yes. So
0: tell me this. Okay. What do I do? Because I think it's better to arrive early.
3: Yes.
0: Right? So what do I do when I get to a meeting early? Do I just sit and activate only when the time,
3: when is it 2 minutes before the time?
0: I activate the party that, hey guys, I'm here for this.
3: Yes. The British people work like this. I don't know if most of Mozambican people, but I believe that most of Mozambican people use the essential English book to learn English.
0: Mm.
3: There are so many stories about the British people, the way they use the clock.
0: Mm.
3: Yes. If you want to control the time, you can learn from the British people.
0: Okay.
3: Yeah.
0: I'd love to go learn that from the Brits.
3: Yeah, so that's what I have to say. Whatever you want to do, make sure the feed parts do not affect your roster.
0: Don't let the third part affect your roster. Yeah.

So there you have it, man. You know, you should have system, right? Put system in work and let that system guide you through on what is it that you want to do. And once you get that one right, then everything else is just going to flow in smoothly. Can you believe it? I struggle just to make phone calls. I used to struggle to make phone calls. I can't call my mother because I don't have a system in place to do that. Damn, bro. Damn. Yeah. Gotta work. Had to work on that one. Definitely had to work on that one.

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0: 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With Coley M alongside Smashes, as well as Duncan and Blacklist with DJ Spester, right here. Okay, so about 5, 6, 7 days ago, Elon Musk, the owner of SpaceX, the owner of Tesla, and I don't know what the guy hasn't invented or hasn't created. He was actually on an interview on The Economist, and they asked him, where does he think the world will be in the next 10 years? And he said that we're going to be at a place where you will be able to do anything you want because of how advanced AI will be like. You know what I mean? I don't know whether he's talking the same AI that I know, like your ChatGPTs, your Claudes, your whatever. Or maybe he's talking beyond that. Pretty sure he's probably talking beyond that. But, oh, it's 9 o'clock in Mozambique. Clezio on standby with the headlines.
1: Good morning, listener. Good morning, Ibrahim Delvane. Deadline is for this Monday. The President of the Republic, Daniel Chapo, lays the cornerstone at the Maputo Central Hospital for the construction of Mozambique's National Surgical Center. A tripartite agreement has been signed by Mozambique, Tanzania, and Malawi to establish the Ruvuma River Basins Commission, an organization that will coordinate the sustainable management of water resources shared by the three countries. The Mozambican Association for the Development of the Golf Industry laments the death of Ernesto Constantino, one of the pioneers of the golf industry in Mozambique. And the Mozambican Central Bank has decided to keep the prime rate of the Mozambican financial system 15.50% during the month of August. Thank you for your attention, dear listeners.

0: Cubs of the Small, The Chant, alongside Youngstar, Nkosazana Dotson, and Tuzi, and a whole lot more. There's also Marumba Peach on that one. Ooh! It's 17 after the hour 9. So Bernice caught up with King Levi out at Dulujo in Swaziland, and this is what went down.
1: I'm glad that I'm here, and I'm glad that I can actually tell my story. Because last year I brought Shigubu as a brand, Shigubu as the theme of my collection, which is this horror, this Mozambican horror that means so much to us. You know, this is a Mozambican that fights every day to put food in the table, to build our country, to believe in our country. So Shigubu means that it's everybody that believes in Mozambique and believes in Africa. So telling this story, this collection, the theme is Ndomba, that's the name of this collection, which is the ancestral house. You know, in Mozambique we call Palhota. You know, as a man that was raised by women, by my grandmother, my mother, and my aunt, you know, bringing a collection that is basically women, it's just me thanking them and reflecting on where I come from, reflecting that everything that made King Levi who he is, and to believe, to struggle, to keep fighting, and to represent something that is beyond me. So Ndomba, it's actually about that, and I'm so happy to bring to tell this story from last year to this year.
2: I understand that this is a platform of business. Is King Levi doing a partnership with other regional fashion designers?
1: Yes, as King Levi. King Levi, the designer, King Levi, the creative director for Fancy Africa. Obviously, this platform gives an opportunity to network, to build, you know, to find ways to do business with Swaziland and other designers. And we are happy that since last year, we managed to have South African Eswatini models in Mozambique. And this year, we're hoping to have designers. And we also are here because of this partnership that started last year. And I will also thank Paulo Shibanga as well that connected us with Shigubu through Asgo Festival. So like this is special, and I believe that the relationship between Eswatini and Mozambique is growing. And this year it's a big, you know, we have two designers. Last year we only had one. We have two designers on the stage. We have Neymar.
3: Ele é o melhor.
1: Thank you. We have Neymar. We have music. We have, you know. So this is a sign that we are growing as two countries that wanna build and wanna share the best of our culture and as well and do business.
2: Well, you spoke here about your platform, Fancy Africa. I know that you are preparing it. So tell us a little bit of what is going to happen. And I like the idea of training people in this sector.
1: Well, I really believe in education. I believe that the only way for us to progress is through training people. So 10 years of Fancy Africa, we realized that the only way for us to grow as platform, because we keep growing, but we also need to grow those that are around us. And designers are part of the project, models are part of the project. We have a specific program for models that start in April until September. We have new two projects for education. One, it's called Fancy Lab, that is basically in schools for small boys and small girls. And we also have the Fancy Africa Fashion Forward that is focused on all those designers that are already practicing. And for this year, we expect a beautiful year. We already have more than 45 designers on the platform coming from different countries. We have the Fancy Africa Awards. We're giving awards this year, which we don't have.
2: What criterias are you going to use for these awards?
1: Well, we've started different. We started online, so people they can we because it's more based on the designers that are part of the platform, because it's a celebration of 10 years. It's looking and giving awards to those that have been with us since then, you know, from models, designers.

Static alongside Lil Louisiana. Actually said he doesn't sleep. What kind of a human is that that don't sleep? Only Weezy can tell you about that. Right to that, we had Brenda Fassie with Mom. I meant King Levi came through with that interview out in Swaziland. You need something? Please, just keep on fighting people to give what you need. Just keep on knocking. The doors will eventually open. You know what I mean? Keep calling people. Keep interacting with people. Talk to people. Don't be scared to talk. Talk. Somebody will eventually hear you out. Yeah, like that. The present, it's scary. It's not nice. It's bad. It's rumen. Ruido. But the future, it's bright.

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1: Very good morning. It's 10 o'clock. This is
2: coming next, the news.
3: The bulletin of the news is read by Ecclesio Rombe. The President of the Republic, Daniel Chapo, lays the cornerstone at the Maputo Central Hospital for the construction of Mozambique's National Surgical Center. The facility, a result of a cooperation between the governments of Mozambique and China, is intended to strengthen the capacity to provide specialized surgical care, reduce the need to evacuate patients abroad, and modernize the national health system. A presidential statement indicates that the event marks another milestone in the government's commitment to strengthening the national health system by expanding the country's surgical capacity, improving the quality of health care provided to the population, and training specialized professionals. A tripartite agreement has been signed by Mozambique, Tanzania, and Malawi to establish the Ruvuma Basin Commission, an organization that will coordinate the sustainable management of water resources shared by the three countries. The decision was formalized during the ministerial meeting held in Cabo Delgado that also culminated on the presidency rotation from Mozambique to Tanzania in an act that symbolized the continuity of the regional commitment in favor of integrated, equitable, and sustainable governance of transboundary waters. The Secretary of State of Cabo Delgado Province, Plácido Pereira, who was speaking on behalf of the Minister of Public Works, Housing and Water Resources, Fernando Rafael, called on the Commission to make water an instrument of regional integration, peace, sustainable development and shared prosperity for the communities.
4: A assinatura do acordo constitui marco de elevado valor patriótico e deve ser visto como uma manifestação da vontade dos nossos três países em contribuir para a gestão integrada dos recursos hídricos dentro do quadro legal regional de cooperação para benefício mútuo. 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
3: Mozambique expressed the confidence that the new presidency will continue the implementation of integrated water resources management strategy for the Ruvuma Basin, strengthening multi-sectoral cooperation, adaptation to climate change, and the institutional capacity of the Commission. This bulletin of the news comes to you from Maputo Corrid Radio, the English language service of Radio Mozambique. The Mozambican Association for the Development of Golf Industry laments the death of Ernesto Constantino, one of the pioneers of golf industries in Mozambique. Constantino died on Sunday after a long illness. Ernesto Constantino served as executive director and special advisor to the institution president, contributing to the promotion of golf as a tool for economic and social development. In a statement, Amogolf announced that Ernesto Constantino's funeral will take place on Tuesday, August 4, at 10 a.m. at the Gangan Cemetery in Maputo City. Mozambican Central Bank has decided to keep the primary rate of the country's financial system 15.50% during the month of August. The decision preserves the current conditions of access to credit for families and business. Although it does not represent a reduction in interest rate, maintaining the rate prevents an increase in borrowing costs and contributes to economic stability. The announcement was made by the Mozambican Banking Association, saying that in practice, the decision means that customers with variable rate loans should not see any changes in their payment due to the prime rate. And the United States of America begins a new round of negotiations with Iran today toward a possible peace agreement. The announcement was made by U.S. President Donald Trump abroad Air Force One, according to France Press Agency, after stating that he was postponing a joint attack with Israel against Iran in order to reach an agreement quickly. Trump revealed that the agreement, which is nearing completion, would include immediate complete and total opening of the Strait of Hormuz and the end to Iran's nuclear threat. To end this bulletin of the news, here is the weather forecast Maputo City for today, which is expected to be partly cloudy. The high could be at 27 and the low at 10 degrees Celsius. This brings us to the end of the news.

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1: The President of the Republic, Daniel Chapo, lays the cornerstone at the Maputo Central Hostel for the construction of Mozambique's National Surgical Center. The facility, a result of a cooperation between the governments of Mozambique and China, is intended to strengthen the capacity to provide specialized surgical care, reduce the need to evacuate the patients abroad, and modernize the national health system. A presidential statement indicates that the event marks another milestone in the government's commitment to strengthening the national health system by expanding the country's surgical capacity, improving the quality of health care provided to the population, and training specialized professionals. A tripartite agreement has been signed by Mozambique, Tanzania, and Malawi to establish the Rovuma Basin Commission, an organization that will coordinate the sustainable management of water resources shared by the three countries. The decision was formalized during the ministerial meeting held in Cabo Delgado that also culminated on the presidency rotation from Mozambique to Tanzania in an act that symbolized the continuity of the regional commitment in favor of integrated, equitable, and sustainable governance of transboundary waters. The Secretary of State of Cabo Delgado Province, Plácido Pereira, who was speaking on behalf of the Minister of Public Works, Housing and Water Resources, Fernando Rafael, called on the Commission to make water an instrument of regional integration, peace, sustainable development and shared prosperity for the communities.
3: A assinatura do acordo constitui marco de elevado valor patriótico e deve ser visto como uma manifestação da vontade dos nossos três países em contribuir para a gestão integrada dos recursos hídricos dentro do quadro legal regional de cooperação para benefício mútuo. 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
1: Mozambique expressed the confidence that the new presidency will continue the implementation of integrated water resources management strategy for the Rovuma Basin, strengthening multi-sectoral cooperation, adaptation to climate change, and the institutional capacity of the Commission. This bulletin of the news comes to you from Maputo Corridor Radio, the English language service of Radio Mozambique. The Mozambican Association for the Development of Golf Industry laments the death of Ernesto Constantino, one of the pioneers of golf industries in Mozambique. Constantino died on Sunday after a long illness. Ernesto Constantino served as executive director and special advisor to the institution president, contributing to the promotion of golf as a tool for economic and social development. In a statement, Amogolf announced that Ernesto Constantino's funeral will take place on Tuesday, August the 4th at 10 a.m. at the Jangene Cemetery in Maputo City. Mozambican Central Bank has decided to keep the primary rate of the country's financial system 15.50% during the month of August. The decision preserves the current conditions of access to credit for families and business. Although it does not represent a reduction in interest rate, maintaining the rate prevents an increase in borrowing costs and contributes to economic stability. The announcement was made by the Mozambican Banking Association, saying that in practice, the decision means that customers with variable rate loans should not see any changes in their payment due to the prime rate. And the United States of America begins a new round of negotiations with Iran today toward a possible peace agreement. The announcement was made by U.S. President Donald Trump abroad, Air Force One, according to France Press Agency. after stating that he was postponing a joint attack with Israel against Iran in order to reach an agreement quickly. Trump revealed that the agreement, which is nearing completion, would include the immediate, complete and total opening of the Strait of Hormuz and the end to Iran's nuclear threat. To end this bulletin of the news, here is the weather forecast Maputo City for today, which is expected to be partly cloudy. The high could be at 27 and the low at 10 degrees Celsius. This brings us to the end of the news. That was the news here on 105.9 FM, Maputo Corridor Radio Current Affairs Program, Inzava. My name is Glazio Rombe. Welcome back to Inzava.
0: This is Inzava.
1: Maputo Corridor Radio had the exclusive privilege of attending and covering the 8th edition of the Luge Food and Lifestyle Festival in the Kingdom of Eswatini. On ground is Bernicia Kotela, who caught up with Emagugu, a talented music trio from Eswatini. They shared their musical journey, the inspiration behind their sound, their Luge experience, and their hopes of connecting with audiences across the region, including Mozambique.
4: My name is Persitwala. My real name is Persitwala, but when we are together, we are Emagugu. So we are doing Swati music, nothing else. So we started this group back in 2023. You know, I was doing my solo thing, and then I met these guys, and then we did some few collaborations together, and then like people were like, no man, you guys have like nice chemistry when we are together. So, and then we thought about it, and it was like, no, let's just be a trio, because like people love what we are doing when we are together. So I think that's how we created the sound. In terms of the sound, we are from rural areas, so most of the time we talk about things that are happening around us. So, you know, we get inspired by events that are happening in our societies. We talk about things that were happening back in the day. So, and then, you know, it becomes easy to create about something that you know, speak about something you know. You know, it becomes easy. Even in beat selections, you know, we don't just use any beats, you know, gotta have those African elements in it before we jump on it. We have to like get the African elements, then we can work.
5: Is it the first time on this platform, Luge Festival, and how important it is for your band?
4: Yeah, it's our first time performing at Luge, but a few months ago we did Bushfire. Well, I feel honored, man, to perform in such a big stage, you know, get to meet people, get to expose yourself, you know, to maybe people that can help us grow, you know, because it's different people. So, yeah, we are honored, we are happy to be here, very excited, yeah.
5: Do you have already albums recorded and where can Mozambican audience get it?
6: Yeah, definitely. We are working on something. I think these few months coming, we have an EP that we're going to drop. Yeah.
5: Yes. Any plan of going to Mozambique for shows? And are you doing collaborations with Mozambican musicians?
4: We would love to go to Mozambique. And in fact, we would love to work with artists in the Southern African hemisphere. So definitely Mozambique, because it's our neighbor. So we would love to, you know, we'll get tapped into their music, and then we'll see what the future holds.
5: Okay, we have Mozambican musicians also participating in this edition. Are you having or do you have somehow a kind of a touch with Katembe, for example? Katembe. We have Neymar also.
4: I've heard about them, but like not that really much, because we came here, I think it was, they were done. So, but like we'll check them out on YouTube, because like I know for sure their music is online. So we'll check them out, and then we'll see, maybe in future we can work on something, because like...
5: What message do you have for Mozambican people?
4: Those are our brothers and sisters. We love them so much. Personally, I used to go, I go to Maputo most of the time. So, yeah, city bus changa anime. Yeah.
1: From Mozambique, we have a fashion designer, King Levy, who showcased his Ndomba collection at the 8th edition of the Luge Food and Lifestyle Festival, celebrating African identity through fashion. Levy told Bernice Cotella that he's preparing the 10th edition of Fence Africa, a platform that promotes African fashion creativity and talent.
7: Well, I'm glad that I'm here, and I'm glad that I can actually tell my story. Because last year I brought Shigubu as a brand, Shigubu as the theme of my collection, which is this horror. This Mozambican horror that means so much to us. You know, this is a Mozambican that fights every day to put food in the table, to build our country, to believe in our country. So Shigubu means that it's everybody that believes in Mozambique and believes in Africa. So telling this story, this collection, the theme is Ndomba. That's the name of this collection, which is the ancestral house. You know, in Mozambique we call Palhota. You know, as a man that was raised by women, by my grandmother, my mother, and my aunt, you know, bringing a collection that is basically women, it's just me thanking them and reflecting on where I come from, reflecting that everything that made King Levy who he is, and to believe, to struggle, to keep fighting, and to represent something that is beyond me. So Ndomba, it's actually about that, and I'm so happy to bring, to tell this story from last year to this year.
5: I understand that this is a platform of business. Is King Levy doing a partnership with other regional fashion designers?
7: Yes, as King Levy. King Levy, the designer, King Levy, the creative director for Fancy Africa. Obviously, this platform gives an opportunity to network, to build, you know, to find ways to do business with Swaziland and other designers. And we are happy that since last year, we managed to have South African Eswatini models in Mozambique. And this year, we're hoping to have designers. And we also are here because of this partnership that started last year. And I will also thank Paulo Shibanga as well, that connected us with Shigubu through ASGO Festival. So like, this is special, and I believe that the relationship between Eswatini and Mozambique is growing. And this year it's a big, you know, we have two designers. Last year we only had one. We have two designers on the stage. We have Neymar. Thank you. We have Neymar. We have music. We have, you know. So this is a sign that we are growing as two countries that wanna build and wanna share the best of our culture.
0: This is Inzaf.
1: This is Maputo Corridor Radio Current Affairs Program Inzava, and my name is Glazio Rombe. South African government has approved a bill to increase to 10 years the validity of a driver's license. The approved measure is not extended for public passenger drivers' vehicles and motorcycles. In case of heavy vehicles and public transport, the period remains 85 years. The information was released by the Minister of Presidency, Kumbuzo Ngaveni, in the summary of the weekly meeting of the executive in Pretoria. She explained that the change is in line with the best international practice, but warns that the new rule only comes into force after the change in the law.
8: The change aligns with international best practice, enhances administrative efficiencies, reduces the frequency of renewals for motorists, and eases service demand pressures within the licensing system. The implementation of the extended validity period requires legislative amendments, so motorists must therefore continue to renew expired driving licenses cards until the new law takes effect.
1: The extension of the term began to be evaluated in 2022. The initial proposal predicted a validity of 8 years, but the executive ended up approving the 10-year model proposed at the end of last year.
0: This is Inzab.
1: With this, listener, we come to the end of today's edition of Inzaba, produced by me, Glazio Rombe. Goodbye for now.
0: This is Inzaba, the first current affairs magazine of Maputo Corridor Radio, the English language service of Radio Mozambique.

0: Kampala, but when we are together, we are Emakago. So we are doing Swati music, nothing else. So we started this group back in 2023. You know, I was doing my solo thing, and then met these guys, and then we did some few collaborations together, and then like people were like, no man, you guys have like nice chemistry when we are together. So, and then we thought about it, and it was like, no, let's just be a trio, because like people love what we are doing when we are together. So I think that's how we created the sound. In terms of the sound, we are from rural areas, so most of the time we talk about things that that are happening around us. So, you know, we get inspired by events that are happening in our societies. We talk about things that were happening back in the day. So, and then, you know, it becomes easy to create about something that you know, speak about something you know. You know, it becomes easy. Even in beat selections, you know, we don't just use any beats, you know, gotta have those African elements in it before we jump on it. We have to like get the African elements, then we can work.
1: Is it the first time on this platform, Lujo Festival, and how important it is for your band?
0: Yeah, it's our first time performing at Lujo, but a few months ago we did Bushfire. Well, I feel honored, man, to perform in such a big stage, you know, get to meet people, get to expose yourself, you know, to maybe people that can help us grow, you know, because it's different people. So yeah, we are honored, we are happy to be here, very excited. Yeah.
1: Do you have already albums recorded and where can Mozambican audience get it?
2: Yeah, definitely. We are working on something. I think these few months coming, we have an EP that we're going to drop. Yeah.
1: Yes. Any plan of going to Mozambique for shows? And are you doing collaborations with Mozambican musicians?
0: We would love to go to Mozambique. And in fact, we would love to work with artists in the Southern African hemisphere. So definitely Mozambique, because it's our neighbor. So we would love to, you know, we will get tapped into their music, and then we will see what the future holds.
1: Okay, we have Mozambican musicians also participating in this edition. Are you having or do you have somehow a kind of a touch with Katembe, for example? Katembe. We have Neymar also.
0: I've heard about them, but like not that really much, because we came here, I think it was they were done. So, but like we'll check them out on YouTube, because like I know for sure their music is online. So we'll check them out, and then we'll see, maybe in future we can work on something, because like...
1: What message do you have for Mozambican people?
0: Those are our brothers and sisters. We love them so much. Personally, I used to go, I go to Maputo most of the time.
3: Let's all... work together to end child labor. Let's all work together to ensure that children, they can thrive, they can enjoy their rights, and everyone can do something, even as small as it may appear. We can do something to protect the children, because we need each other and we are stronger together.

0: Are you there?
1: May I have your attention, please? Recognized. Dino Bravo. Yo mama's favorite DJ. Authorization verified. Proceed.
2: 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This DJ, he gets down. This DJ.

0: I would like to say that this African, elegant baby giraffe would not ever imagine to be under the light of such a global stage. But for the sake of many more thousands of girls still stuck in the struggles that I was able to dodge, I will hold this recognition as high as I can for as long as it takes until all of them believe that they too can. Not because I'm extraordinary, but because I am one of them.
1: You are listening to the voice of Gladys Mashangwana, former Mozambican basketball player, officially inducted into the FIBA Hall of Fame, class of 2026.
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1: The bulletin of the news is read by Ecclesio Rombe. The President of the Republic, Daniel Chapo, lays the cornerstone at Maputo Central Hospital for the construction of Mozambique's National Surgical Center. The facility, a result of a cooperation between the governments of Mozambique and China, is intended to strengthen the capacity to provide specialized surgical care, reduce the need to evacuate patients abroad, and modernize the national health system. A presidential statement indicates that the event marks another milestone in the government's commitment to strengthening the national health system by expanding the country's surgical capacity, improving the quality of health care provided to the population, and training specialized professionals. A tripartite agreement has been signed by Mozambique, Tanzania, and Malawi to establish the Rovuma Basin Commission, an organization that will coordinate the sustainable management of water resources shared by the three countries. The decision was formalized during the ministerial meeting held in Cabo Delgado that also culminated on the presidency rotation from Mozambique to Tanzania in an act that symbolized the continuity of the regional commitment in favor of integrated, equitable, and sustainable governance of transboundary waters. The Secretary of State of Cabo Delgado Province, Plácido Pereira, who was speaking on behalf of the Minister of Public Works, Housing and Water Resources, Fernando Rafael, called on the Commission to make water an instrument of regional integration, peace, sustainable development and shared prosperity for the communities.
2: A assinatura do acordo constitui marco de elevado valor patriótico e deve ser visto como uma manifestação da vontade dos nossos três países em contribuir para a gestão integrada dos recursos hídricos dentro do quadro legal regional de cooperação para benefício mútuo. 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
1: Mozambique expressed the confidence that the new presidency will continue the implementation of integrated water resources management strategy for the Rovuma Basin, strengthening multi-sectoral cooperation, adaptation to climate change, and the institutional capacity of the Commission. This bulletin of the news comes to you from Maputo Corridor Radio, the English language service of Radio Mozambique. The Mozambican Association for the Development of Golf Industry laments the death of Ernesto Constantino, one of the pioneers of golf industries in Mozambique. Constantino died on Sunday after a long illness. Ernesto Constantino served as executive director and special advisor to the institution president, contributing to the promotion of golf as a tool for economic and social development. In a statement, Amogolf announced that Ernesto Constantino's funeral will take place on Tuesday, August the 4th at 10 a.m. at the Gangene Cemetery in Maputo City. Mozambican Central Bank has decided to keep the primary rate of the country's financial system 15.50% during the month of August. The decision preserves the current conditions of access to credit for families and business. Although it does not represent a reduction in interest rate, maintaining the rate prevents an increase in borrowing costs and contributes to economic stability. The announcement was made by the Mozambican Banking Association, saying that in practice, the decision means that customers with variable rate loans should not see any changes in their payment due to the prime rate. And the United States of America begins a new round of negotiations with Iran today toward a possible peace agreement. The announcement was made by U.S. President Donald Trump abroad Air Force One, according to France Press Agency. After stating that he was postponing a joint attack with Israel against Iran in order to reach an agreement quickly, Trump revealed that the agreement, which is nearing completion, would include the immediate, complete and total opening of the Strait of Hormuz and the end to Iran's nuclear threat. To end this bulletin of the news, here is the weather forecast Maputo City for today, which is expected to be partly cloudy, the high could be at 27 and the low at 10 degrees Celsius. This brings us to the end of the news.
3: Check out time, it's now 5 minutes, past 4 o'clock in Mozambique, it's now 6 minutes past 4 o'clock in South Africa, Zimbabwe, and I start to my thanks to you Class Jerkulano Daniel Rombe for the Breakthrough Muslim News on today, Monday, the 3rd of August 2026, a date in which 1960 Niger declared its independence from France, becoming one of the 17 African countries that gained independence during the Year of Africa 1960. Hamani Diori became the country's first president. Also on this date in 1959, the Portuguese colonial police opened fire on striking down workers, dock workers at the Djibouti docks in Bissau, then part of Portuguese Guinea, and now Guinea-Bissau. Dozens of workers were killed. On this date in 2005, while President Maior ODC Ahmed Toya was abroad, the military says power ending his 21-year rule. The coup was led by Odi Mohamed Vali. That was in Mauritania, of course. Also, this date in 1914, following Germany's declaration of war on France on 3 August 1914, fighting soon spread into Africa as the European colonial powers battled over their African colonies. African soldiers and porters were recruited often by force to fight in campaigns across East, West, and Southern Africa. So, of course, now 8 minutes past 4 o'clock in Mozambique. Once again, good afternoon, and welcome to the third part of our transmission of today, Thursday, Monday, the 3rd of July, 2026.

check what time it is now. 17 minutes past 4 o'clock in Mozambique. Rocks My Bones, song by Fresh Ground from South Africa. Joining us in our transmission out today, Monday, the 3rd of August 2026, which is the 215th day of the year. In the Gregorian calendar, of course, there are still 150 days remaining until the end of 2026. What a beautiful song, which marked kickoff of my transmission of today by Fresh Ground from Cape Town, South Africa. The song from the album Take Me Home, album that was released some 4 months ago, right this year, of course. It's now 17 minutes past 4 o'clock in Mozambique. If you are driving back home, I'd like you guys to remember that speed kills, so please make sure you do it carefully so that you can get to your destination peacefully. Otherwise, believe me, you'll wind up in the hospital. Let's check more music. And after being in South Africa, this is how I come back home and play you one of the most beautiful songs, released so far here in Mozambique. Roberto Carlos Benfica, whose stage name is Awazimbo. This is now coming up to 19 minutes past 4 o'clock in Mozambique. Good afternoon to you, wherever you are, whatever else you are doing.

Check what time it's now, 25 minutes past 4 o'clock in Mozambique. Humberto Carlos Benfica, whose stage name is Wazimbo, born on the 14th November 1948 in Shibutu district over the southern Mozambican province of Gaza, but is of course based here in Maputo since the young age. It's now 25 minutes past 4 o'clock. Song is called Mahulwane, which is one of his famous, one of the most successful songs, of course, by Wazimbo's real name is Humberto Carlos Benfica. Don't you forget, 16th, I'll be bringing you the main, the top news headlines, top international news headlines of today, of course, right here on 105.9 FM, Maputo Cordial Radio, the English language service of Radio Mozambique.

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1: 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Now 29 minutes only to 5 o'clock in Mozambique. Let me quickly bring you some top international news stories that mark today's date. Iran said there is no negotiations taking place with the United States, contradicting comments by U.S. President Donald Trump and keeping tensions in the Middle East. European and U.S. stock markets gained and investors reacted positively to sign that the wider regional conflict might be avoided. An explosion caused by an improvised explosive device near a restaurant in a central Moscow killed at least 3 people and injured more than 20. Authorities are investigating the attack. Firefighters, are working to contain a wildfire northwestern of the Athens as hot. Dry conditions continue to hold. Moving to Africa, the African Union has agreed to support broader discussions on migrations following concerns raised by Ghana over xenophobic violence in South Africa. Reuters reports reports that the Ebola outbreak in the Democratic Republic of Congo has become the second largest on record, with transmission continuing despite containment efforts. Renewed border clashes in the Western Tigray have intensified tensions, with Ethiopian authorities and the TPLF blaming each other for the violence. Liberian authorities banned 4.2 metric tons of cocaine, valued at approximately $386 million, after one of the country's largest anti-drug operation. A coalition partner in South Africa's government has filed a legal challenge against legislation that has drawn international attention and criticism. Egypt has raised household electricity prices by an average of about 12% as part of efforts to reduce pressure on public finances and the energy sector. Now 5 o'clock in Mozambique. 27 minutes to 5 o'clock in South Africa. Zimbabwe and Eswatini. Good afternoon and welcome to the second half hour, of course, of this first hour of our transmission of today, Monday, the 3rd of August, 2026, which is the 215th day of the year in the Gregorian calendar. There are still 150 days remaining until the end of 2026. My name is Belwari Sylvester. Just to remind you, 1700 hours is going to be time for Class Jurombe to join us with our Bulletin of Mozambique News today.
2: Fellas got no problems with the chicks. 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
1: The bulletin of the news is read by Klezio Rombe. The President of the Republic, Daniel Chapo, lays the cornerstone at Maputo Central Hostel for the construction of Mozambique's National Surgical Center. The facility, a result of a cooperation between the governments of Mozambique and China, is intended to strengthen the capacity to provide specialized surgical care, reduce the need to evacuate patients abroad, and modernize the national health system. A presidential statement indicates that the event marks another milestone in the government's commitment to strengthening the national health system by expanding the country's surgical capacity, improving the quality of health care provided to the population, and training specialized professionals. A tripartite agreement has been signed by Mozambique, Tanzania, and Malawi to establish the Rovuma Basin Commission, an organization that will coordinate the sustainable management of water resources shared by the three countries. The decision was formalized during the ministerial meeting held in Cabo Delgado that also culminated on the presidency rotation from Mozambique to Tanzania in an act that symbolized the continuity of the regional commitment in favor of integrated, equitable, and sustainable governance of transboundary waters. The Secretary of State of Cabo Delgado Province, Plácido Pereira, who was speaking on behalf of the Minister of Public Works, Housing and Water Resources, Fernando Rafael, called on the Commission to make water an instrument of regional integration, peace, sustainable development and shared prosperity for the communities.
2: A assinatura do acordo constitui marco de elevado valor patriótico e deve ser visto como uma manifestação da vontade dos nossos três países em contribuir para a gestão integrada dos recursos hídricos dentro do quadro legal regional de cooperação para benefício mútuo. 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
1: Mozambique expressed the confidence that the new presidency will continue the implementation of integrated water resources management strategy for the Rovuma Basin, strengthening multi-sectoral cooperation, adaptation to climate change, and the institutional capacity of the Commission. This bulletin of the news comes to you from Maputo Cabo Delgado Radio, the English language service of Radio Mozambique. The Mozambican Association for the Development of Golf Industry laments the death of Ernesto Constantino, one of the pioneers of golf industries in Mozambique. Constantino died on Sunday after a long illness. Ernesto Constantino served as executive director and special advisor to the institution president, contributing to the promotion of golf as a tool for economic and social development. In a statement, Amogolf announced that Ernesto Constantino's funeral will take place on Tuesday, August 4, at 10 a.m. at the Jangene Cemetery in Maputo City. Mozambican Central Bank has decided to keep the primary rate of the country's financial system 15.50% during the month of August. The decision preserves the current conditions of access to credit for families and business. Although it does not represent a reduction in interest rate, maintaining the rate prevents an increase in borrowing costs and contributes to economic stability. The announcement was made by the Mozambican Banking Association, saying that in practice, the decision means that customers with variable rate loans should not see any changes in their payment due to the primary rate. And the United States of America begins a new round of negotiations with Iran today toward a possible peace agreement. The announcement was made by U.S. President Donald Trump abroad, Air Force One, according to France Press Agency, after stating that he was postponing a joint attack with Israel against Iran in order to reach an agreement quickly. Trump revealed that the agreement, which is nearing completion, would include the immediate, complete and total opening of the Strait of Hormuz and the end to Iran's nuclear threat. To end this bulletin of the news, here is the weather forecast Maputo City for today, which is expected to be partly cloudy. The high could be at 27 and the low at 10 degrees Celsius. This brings us to the end of the news.

BT, can you lift your hand up in air and just wave it and say this? Can you lift your hand up in air, BT? Can you smile with us?

the problem right there, church. The young generation trying to integrate with the church and all that young hip hopper, that young TikToker, that young one, Kirk Franklin, doing all that hooting and hollering. 16, 17, yes, sir.

teeth, you turn yourself, say yes! I said, if God's been good to you, say yes! If you know who woke you up this morning, say yes! If you know it's only by the grace of God that you're still here, say yes! If you know God's got greater things in store for your future, say yes! Well, we know what we came here for. Let's go. For those of you that think that gospel music has gone too far, you think we've got too radical with our message, you ain't heard nothing yet, B.E.T. And if you don't

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2: Yeah. 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

It's now 6 minutes. It's now 6 minutes past 6 o'clock in Mozambique. It's now 6 minutes past 6 o'clock in South Africa. Zimbabwe and Eswatini, you're listening to your number one radio station, Tower of Voice, broadcasting on 105.9 FM. So, guys, let's have our rock news program, Rock Full Time. And it's an edition of today. I mean, we're going to bring you one of our previous editions of the program, of course.

Tekotama is over now 16 minutes past 6 o'clock in Mozambique. On the background, a beautiful song, Hey You, a song by English rock band Pink Floyd. This one was released on 1979 from their debut album, The Wall, which was released, of course, like I said, in 1979. The song, along with The Show Must Go On, was edited out of the film for fear of the part of the filmmaker that the film was running too long. However, a rough version is available as extra on the 25th anniversary edition DVD. So, of course, now 17 minutes past 6 o'clock in Mozambique, beautiful song, Hey You by Pink Floyd, which were, I mean, they are still active. These ones are an English rock band formed in London in 1969. So they brought us that beautiful song, on our edition of today, of course, of your Rock Muse program, Rock Full Time, right here on 105.9 FM, Maputo Corridor Radio, the English language service of Radio Mozambique. Going ahead on my music this time, I'll play you a song by Dire Straits, Telegraph Road. That's the name of the song. Good afternoon to you, wherever you are, whatever else you're doing.

guys, it's of course now precisely, it's of course now precisely 29 minutes only to 7 o'clock at Mozambique on the background. A song, Telegraph Road, from the album Love of Gold, by this English rock band, Dire Straits, which was formed in London in 1977 by Mark Knopfler and Dave Knopfler, joining us, of course, now edition of today of Rock Muse program. 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So it's now 28 minutes only to 7 o'clock. Members of Guns N' Roses, Motley Crue and Poison lead the lineup for Rock and Roll Fantasy Camp's upcoming AIDS Anthems Camp this spring in Los Angeles. The AIDS Anthems event will be celebrating Rock and Roll Fantasy Camp's 25th anniversary and will include Motley Crue guitarist John Five, Guns N' Roses guitarist Rich Fortress, and Poison drummer. The camp will run from May 4th through 7th in Los Angeles and will culminate with the two live performances by campers, one of the Viper Room of May 6th and one at the Whiskey Go Go on May 7th. So it's now 28 minutes only to 7 o'clock at Mozambique. So let me play you November Rain by Guns N' Roses.

Shaka time is over now 20 minutes only to 5 o'clock into 7 o'clock in Mozambique, which means the time is running on fast. In a few minutes, we'll be winding up our edition of today of our Rock Muse program, Rock Full Time, of course, right here on the Bus Ride Station Town, broadcasting on 105.9 FM, or put to Cordon Radio, the English language service of Radio Mozambique. Behind a beautiful song by Guns N' Roses, the song is called November Rain, right after Telegraph Road by Dire Straits. 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So, 19 minutes only to 7 o'clock in Mozambique. Heavy metal legends Judas Priest featuring in the latest edition of the Rock and Roll Hall of Fame's inductee inside video series. Through several decades, Rock and Roll 2022 inductee Judas Priest has proven the heavy metal is an art form and consists of a community where all are welcome, says the Rock Hall. Take a close look in this next episode of Induct Insights. The United Kingdom's band were honored by the Rock Hall last November with the Musical Excellence Award, which is given to artists, musicians, songwriters, and producers who originally are an influence creating music have had a dramatic impact on music. Inducted were current members of Robin Hanford, bassist Ian Hill, guitarist Glenn Tinton, and drummer Scott Travis, along with former members of KK, Don and Kita, Les Brinks, drums, and later drummer Dave Holland. So, 18 minutes only to 7 o'clock at Mozambique. Let me play you the song Painkiller. It belongs to Judas Priest, another edition of today, of course, of your Rock Muse program, right here on the Bus Ride Station Town, broadcasting on 105.9 FM.

Check out time, it was now 12 minutes early to 7 o'clock in Mozambique. Painkiller, song from the album of same name, it belongs to Judas Priest. This song was released in 1990, and it was later re-released as a single on Columbia Records. So 12 minutes only to 7 o'clock in Mozambique. 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

Checo Tama, it's so far now 18:53 in Mozambique. We are 7 minutes only to 7 o'clock at Tram Luish. Klezio Rombe, Klezio Daniel Klan Rombo, Jana Sufus with the Bloody Mozambique News of today, Wednesday, January the 18th, 2023. Behind one of the most beautiful songs. I love this song. It belongs to The Police and Sting. And this song is, of course, called So Lonely. Like now, is a song about English rock band The Police. It was released as the third and final single on November 1978 from their debut studio album, Outlanders, at the Mo of 1978, and again in February 1980 as a re-release. The song used the rage style and features Sting on vocals. Son Lawless has been covered by a variety of artists such as Limbeck and Miltia Grupo. Well, now 7 minutes only to 7 o'clock in Mozambique. 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We are, of course, broadcasting straight from our central studios of Radio Mozambique, downtown Maputo. Houston prepare for liftoff, announced Stephen Adler. Guns N' Roses fame as he prepares to bring his solo band Rise rooftop in southeast Texas on Friday, January 20th, for an incredible recreation of high octane heavy metal that made Appetite for Destruction one of the biggest albums in the history of rock. Guns N' Roses rocket fame from Los Angeles Sunset Strip with their debut album Appetite for Destruction, which has sold over 30 million copies to date. Adler, of course, is credited by his handmates as the anchor of the record. The Stephen's credit Amber Weston to most the feel and energy of Appetite was largely due to him, said Gian R. Guidry Slash in his autobiography. Although Adler now focused on a soul music career, he's still known to sit in with his former GNR band's mates from time to time. Similarly, Duff McKagan and Izzy Stedham have made surprise appearance at Adler shows. It's now 5 minutes only. 5 minutes only to 7 o'clock in Mozambique. In a few minutes, we'll be winding up today's edition of your Rock Muse program, Rock Full Time, right here on the best radio station, Town of Voice, broadcasting on 105.9 FM. So this is gonna be the last song of today's edition of Rock Full Time. 1856 in Mozambique.

Guys, you are a few seconds, of course, 7 o'clock in Mozambique, a time when we should wind up our edition of today of our rock music program, a rock full time on a background on of a lonely heart. 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
1: 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My name is Belwari Sylvester. Been together, of course, since 4 o'clock. Just remind you, I'll be sending off exactly 2100 hours right here on 105.9 FM. So, guys, welcome back to your number one radio station town show that goes up until 8 o'clock. 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Stick around.

0: 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I mean, past 7 o'clock in Mozambique. 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
2: palestinas. 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
0: Ngiyakucela tu Ngiyakucela tu Okay This is your song now You must take it home But it starts here You have this little conversation together At the count of four, the mothers will say that, and you will answer back by begging. 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Let's do it together now. Yeah, boom.

Check what time is. So far, it's now 27 minutes only. 27 minutes only to. We're 27 minutes only to 5. I mean, to 8 o'clock in Mozambique. Time on which. To 9 o'clock, I mean, time on which we're going to bring you the second edition of our current affairs magazine, Inzava, right here on 105.9 FM, put to Corridor Radio, the English language service of Radio Mozambique.

Time is standing on fast. We are now 7 minutes only. We are 7 minutes only to 8 o'clock. I mean, to 9 o'clock in Mozambique. A time in which we're going to bring you a second edition of Current Affairs Magazine. Inzava, behind a beautiful song from Angola by one of the most prominent singer from that part, I mean, from that Portuguese speaking country, Paul Flores, with a song Menina Você Abusa. We are 7 minutes only to 9 o'clock in Mozambique, and this is how I move on to Brazil. And this is another Portuguese speaking country. Vanessa da Mata, Ben Harper. Boa sorte, good luck.

So for now, coming up a minute now, precisely 9 o'clock in Mozambique, which means the time has come for me to say my name is Belwario Silvestre. Been together since 4 o'clock. I'll be back tomorrow. Sometime, some place for us to be together tomorrow. Please take care of yourself. I'll be doing the same. Good night.

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BT. Can you lift your hand up in air and just wave it and say this? Can you lift your hand up in air, BT? Can you smile with us?

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The young generation trying to integrate with the church and all that young hip hop, that young TikTok, that young one, Kirk Franklin, doing all that hooting and hollering. I said what I said. What?

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That's what it costs, been good to you, say yes! If you know who woke you up this morning, say yes! If you know it's only by the grace of God that you're still here, say yes! If you know God's got greater things in store for your future, say yes! Well, we know what we came here for. Let's go. For those of you that think that gospel music has gone too far, you think we've got too radical with our message, you ain't heard nothing yet, B.E.T. And if you don't...

0: 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Yo mama's favorite DJ. 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
1: Yeah. 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

Taco Tama, so was now 16 minutes past 6 o'clock in Mozambique. On the background, a beautiful song, Hey You, a song by English rock band Pink Floyd. This one was released on 1979, from their debut album, The Wall, which was released, of course, like I said, in 1979. The song, along with The Show Must Go On, was edited out of the film for fear of the part of the film that the film was running too long. However, a rough version is available as an extra on the 25th anniversary edition DVD. So, of course, now 17 minutes past 6 o'clock in Mozambique, beautiful song, Hey You, by Pink Floyd, which were, I mean, they are still active. These ones are an English rock band formed in London in 1969. So they brought us that beautiful song on our edition of today, of course, of your rock muse program, Rock Full Time, right here on 105.9 FM, Maputo Cordar Radio, the English language service of Radio Mozambique. Going ahead on more music this time, I'll play you a song by Dire Straits, Telegraph Road. That's the name of the song. Good afternoon to you, wherever you are, whatever else you are doing.

Guys, it's of course now precisely, it's of course now precisely 29 minutes only to 7 o'clock in Mozambique on the background. A song, Telegraph Road, from the album Love of Gold, by this English rock band, Dire Straits, which was formed in London in 1977 by Mark Knopfler and Dave Knopfler, joining us, of course, now edition of today of our Rock Muse program, Rock Full Time, right here on the best radio station town, broadcasting on 105.9 FM, Maputo Corridor Radio, the English language service of Radio Mozambique. So it's now 28 minutes only to 7 o'clock. Members of Guns N' Roses, Motley Crue and Poison lead the lineup for Rock and Roll Fantasy Camp's upcoming AIDS Anthems Camp this spring in Los Angeles. The AIDS Anthems event will be celebrating Rock and Roll Fantasy Camp's 25th anniversary and will include Motley Crue guitarist John Five, Guns N' Roses guitarist Rich Fortress, and Poison drummer. The camp will run from May 4th through 7th in Los Angeles and will culminate with the two live performances by campers, one of the Viper Room of May 6th and one at the Whiskey Go-Go on May 7th. So it's now 28 minutes only to 7 o'clock at Mozambique. So let me play you November Rain by Guns N' Roses.

Shaka time is over now, 20 minutes only to 5 o'clock into 7 o'clock in Mozambique, which means the time is running on fast. In a few minutes, we'll be winding up our edition of today of our Rock Muse program, Rock Full Time, of course, right here on the Bus Ride Station Town, broadcasting on 105.9 FM, Maputo Corridor Radio, the English language service of Radio Mozambique. Behind a beautiful song by Guns N' Roses, the song is called November Rain, right after Telegraph Road by Dire Straits. 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So, 19 minutes only to 7 o'clock in Mozambique. Heavy metal legends Judas Priest, featuring in the latest edition of the Rock and Roll Hall of Fame's inductee Inside Video Series. Through several decades, Rock and Roll 2022 inductee Judas Priest has proven the heavy metal is an art form and consists of a community where all are welcome, says the Rock Hall. Take a close look in this next episode of Inductee Insights. The United Kingdom's band were honored by the Rock Hall last November with the Musical Excellence Award, which is given to artists, musicians, songwriters, and producers who originally are an influence creating music have had a dramatic impact on music. Inducted were current members of Robin Hanford, bassist Ian Hill, guitarist Glenn Tinton, and drummer Scott Travis, along with former members of KK, Don and Kita, Les Brinks, drums, and later drummer Dave Holland. So, 18 minutes only to 7 o'clock at Mozambique. Let me play you the song Painkiller. It belongs to Judas Priest. Another edition of today, of course, of your Rock Muse program, right here on the Bus Ride Station Town, broadcasting on 105.9 FM.

Check out time, mate. It was now 12 minutes early to 7 o'clock in Mozambique. Painkiller, song from the album of same name. It belongs to Judas Priest. This song was released in 1990, and it was later re-released as a single on Columbia Records. So 12 minutes only to 7 o'clock in Mozambique. 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

Check out time. It was now 18:53 in Mozambique. We are 7 minutes only to 7 o'clock at time. Luis, Clésio Rombe, Clésio Daniel, and Clan Rombo will join us with the Bulletin of Mozambique News of today, Wednesday, January the 18th, 2023. Behind one of the most beautiful songs. I love this song. It belongs to The Police and Sting. And this song is, of course, called So Lonely. Like Announce is a song about English rock band The Police. It was released as the third and final single on November 1978 from their debut studio album, Outlanders at the Mall of 1978, and again in February 1980 as a re-release. The song used a rage style and features Sting on vocals. Son Lawless has been covered by a variety of artists such as Limbeck and Tamiltia Grupo. Well, now 7 minutes only to 7 o'clock in Mozambique. 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We are, of course, broadcasting straight from our central studios of Radio Mozambique, downtown Maputo. Houston prepare for liftoff, announced Stephen Adler. Guns N' Roses fame as he prepares to bring his solo band Rise rooftop in southeast Texas on Friday, January 20th, for an incredible recreation of high octane heavy metal that made Appetite for Destruction one of the biggest albums in the history of rock. Guns N' Roses rocket fame from Los Angeles Sunset Strip with their debut album Appetite for Destruction, which has sold over 30 million copies to date. Adler, of course, is credited by his handmates as the anchor of the record. For Stephen's credit, Amber Weston Tomos, the feel and energy of Appetite was largely due to him, said G.N. R. Guidry Slash in his autobiography. Although Adler now focused on a soul music career, he's still known to sit in with his former GNR bandmates from time to time. Similarly, Duff McKagan and Izzy Stardom have made surprise appearance at Adler shows. It's now 5 minutes only. 5 minutes only to 7 o'clock in Mozambique. In a few minutes, we'll be winding up today's edition of your Rock Muse program, Rock Full Time, right here on the best radio station in town, of course, broadcasting on 105.9 FM. 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

0: Let's talk. 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Skidos. You know what? There's this thing called ukulungisa izinto ukuthi sihambe kahle. Something that goes kaboom boom in the night can mess your life.
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0: 32. 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
1: Double R with the factory rims. I got the 90, the years, the version, the bribes, I'm really a threat.
0: It's got to the point that I don't even care. I got jewels in a safe that I don't even wear.
1: Bro, do it for some shoes and some clothes. You'll see what it'll do for a necklace. Right, sure, look like a spider. It's crawling a dollar on just the accessories.
0: Damn.
1: She made me want to go harder. I like her aura. I think I'm obsessed with her.
0: Damn.